I've been to see them all around the world, but nothing has compared to what I've seen tonight. But I know that they're such great individual artists that they'll be fine on their own. God bless them.

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Nice. We have special guests for you guys today. Enrique Iglesias y Juan Luis Guerra.

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Held my own pain just to carry yours, till I forgot what I stood for.

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But I cannot survive the wandering, the nights replaying your last look, the way the door closed without a reason. If you have to leave,

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So many nights I woke up out of a dream. A dream of blue seas, white sands, paradise birds, butterflies.

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I'm sorry. I know you need the money to divorce your wife.